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2: Thank you so much. 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They got blues, jazz, everything.

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In Baltimore.

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Chris is in Tennessee. 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

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Almost there, but just too late.

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I hope you enjoy the selection. Here's a new one. 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

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Who's gonna be the one to save you from yourself?

it's not, it's not, it's not, it's not, it's not, it's not, it's not, it's not, it's not, it's not, it's not, it's not, it's not, it's not, it's not, it's not, it's not, it's not, it's not, it's not, it's not, it's not, it's not, it's not, it's not, it's not, it's not, it's not, it's not, it's not, it's not, it's not, it's not, it's not, it's not, it's not, it's not, it's not, it's not, it's not, it's not, it's not, it's not, it's not, it's not, it's not, it's not, it's not, it's not, it's not, it's not, it's not, it's not, it's not, it's not, it's not, it's not, it's not, it's not, it's not, it's not, it's not, it's not, it's not, it's not, it's not, it's not, it's not, it's not, it's not, it's not, it's not, it's not, it's not, it's not, it's not, it's not, it's not, it's not, it's not, it's not, it's not, it's not, it's not, it's not, it's not, it's not, it's not, it's not, it's not, it's not, it's not, it's not, it's not, it's

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0: Die Radioshow für Kopfnicker und Arschwackler. 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
5: Oh, yeah. 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

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Yo, yo, shut the fuck up. Right now you're listening to DJ Def Cut. This is Iceberg, bitch. Act like

of butlers and maids, slaves and hoes. 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What else can a nigga do? And black women in this profession, after playing a lawyer, out of the question. For what they played, Angel Mama is the perfect term. Even if now she got a perm. 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
1: to another dimension.
0: Take them off the feet.
1: How we gonna do that?
0: We got the dope beat.
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0: Yo, Defcon! The Storm! Listen, I need to do record! Ladies and gentlemen, right? Yeah, can you bring it over? I really need it! Okay?
1: 100%! 100%! Mix! Mix!
2: Ladies and gentlemen.

0: Yeah. Are you ready for something real?
1: Say what?
0: Cause it can't be fake. This ain't no game. You gotta be with me for real. Cause it's real out here. So make up your mind. Cause I

0: will get that what?
1: Got that boogie, feel that.
0: Wait a minute, fellas, I can't hear you. What you wanna get?
1: Boogie.
0: A little louder, if you please.
1: Got that boogie, feel that.
0: Say what?
1: Boogie.
0: Oh, that's more like it. I like that part.

It goes on, it goes on, it goes on and it on and on and on. I said the beat don't stop until the break of dawn. Rock, rock, y'all, you don't stop. Come on, come on, come on, and let me see you rock. Let's do it.